close, puts chairs on tables, admires his work, and collects a quarter from the floor. I head over to Broadway, where I watch myself having a slow breakfast.

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1: Al tavolo un metro d'azzurica, θέλει κανείς κάτι.

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Light another menthol to clear my mind. Of those memories I pretend to forget. Cause I always wanna live without regrets. But yeah, I still think of her.

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Another morning, another motel bed, another city waiting up ahead.

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He was the last surviving progeny, the last one on this side of the world. 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They say he could split a mountain in two. That's how he got the Grand Canyon. The last great American whale.

0: Some say they saw him at the Great Lakes. Some say they saw him off of Florida. My mother said she saw him in Chinatown. But you can't always trust your mother. Off the Carolinas, the sun shines brightly in the day. The lighthouse glows ghostly there at night. The chief of a local tribe had killed a racist mayor's son. He'd been on death row since 1958. The mayor's kid was a rowdy pig. Spit on Indians and lots worse. The old chief buried a hatchet in his head. Life compared to death for him seemed worse. The tribal brothers gathered in the lighthouse to sing and tried to conjure up a storm or rain. The harbor parted. A great whale sprang full up and caused a huge tidal wave. 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Whites were drowned, the browns and reds set free. But sadly, one thing more. Some local yokel member of the NRA kept a bazooka in his living room. And thinking he had the chief in his sights, blew the whale's brains out with a lead harpoon. Last great American whale. 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Land and water the least. And animal life is low on the totem pole. With human life not worth more than infected yeast. Americans don't care too much for beauty. They'll shit in a river, dump battery acid in a stream. They'll watch dead rats wash up on the beach. Complain if they can't swim. They say things are done for the majority. 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It's like what my painter friend Donald said to me. Stick a fork in their ass and turn them over, they're done.
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As I said before, we're influenced by the company we keep. 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